wild thing, I think I love you. But I wanna know for sure. So come on, hold me tight.

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11: From your Community Broadcasters Weather Center, here is your Monday night forecast for Eastern South Carolina. A chance of a stray shower or thunderstorm before 8 o'clock, then clearing out nicely with a low around 68 degrees. It's the most comfortable night we've had in weeks. Tuesday, we'll see a sunny sky with 87 degrees and nearly a 0% chance of rain.
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4: This is Chief Sean Briley with the Manham Police Department. 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
5: From your Community Broadcasters Weather Center, here is your Monday night forecast for Eastern South Carolina. A chance of a stray shower or thunderstorm before 8 o'clock, then clearing out nicely with a low around 68 degrees. It's the most comfortable night we've had in weeks. Tuesday, we'll see a sunny sky with 87 degrees and nearly a 0% chance of rain.
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4: From your Community Broadcasters Weather Center, here is your Monday night forecast for Eastern South Carolina. A chance of a stray shower or thunderstorm before 8 o'clock, then clearing out nicely with a low around 68 degrees. It's the most comfortable night we've had in weeks. Tuesday, we'll see a sunny sky with 87 degrees and nearly a 0% chance of rain.
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9: From your Community Broadcasters Weather Center, here is your Monday night forecast for Eastern South Carolina. A chance of a stray shower or thunderstorm before 8 o'clock, then clearing out nicely with a low around 68 degrees. It's the most comfortable night we've had in weeks. Tuesday, we'll see a sunny sky with 87 degrees and nearly a 0% chance of rain.
0: 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Well, we're back, and we brought music, Z95. 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
3: From your Community Broadcasters Weather Center, here is your Monday night forecast for Eastern South Carolina. A chance of a stray shower or thunderstorm before 8 o'clock, then clearing out nicely with a low around 68 degrees. It's the most comfortable night we've had in weeks. Tuesday, we'll see a sunny sky with 87 degrees and nearly a 0% chance of rain.
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1: From your Community Broadcasters Weather Center, here is your Monday night forecast for Eastern South Carolina. A chance of a stray shower or thunderstorm before 8 o'clock, then clearing out nicely with a low around 68 degrees. It's the most comfortable night we've had in weeks. Tuesday, we'll see a sunny sky with 87 degrees and nearly a 0% chance of rain.
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1: From your Community Broadcasters Weather Center, here is your Monday night forecast for Eastern South Carolina. A chance of a stray shower or thunderstorm before 8 o'clock, then clearing out nicely with a low around 68 degrees. It's the most comfortable night we've had in weeks. Tuesday, we'll see a sunny sky with 87 degrees and nearly a 0% chance of rain.
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1: From your Community Broadcasters Weather Center, here is your Monday night forecast for Eastern South Carolina. A chance of a stray shower or thunderstorm before 8 o'clock, then clearing out nicely with a low around 68 degrees. It's the most comfortable night we've had in weeks. Tuesday, we'll see a sunny sky with 87 degrees and nearly a 0% chance of rain.
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1: From your Community Broadcasters Weather Center, here is your Monday night forecast for Eastern South Carolina. A chance of a stray shower or thunderstorm before 8 o'clock, then clearing out nicely with a low around 68 degrees. It's the most comfortable night we've had in weeks. Tuesday, we'll see a sunny sky with 87 degrees and nearly a 0% chance of rain.
0: 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Well, we're back, and we brought music, Z95. Here's that music we brought.

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Z95.

0: hey, we'll be right back. 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
1: From your Community Broadcasters Weather Center, here is your Monday night forecast for Eastern South Carolina. A chance of a stray shower or thunderstorm before 8 o'clock, then clearing out nicely with a low around 68 degrees. It's the most comfortable night we've had in weeks. Tuesday, we'll see a sunny sky with 87 degrees and nearly a 0% chance of rain.
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Yeah, well, we did too. That's why we're here, playing a bunch of random songs in a row, right? 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

0: 95. A little U2 for you. Moving along here on this Tuesday morning. Good morning, Summer Show. Derek Burris here with you. Hope you're having a good day today. Looks like another nice one out there. We'll check on the weather forecast from Weather Channel in just a few moments. Meantime, got a lot going on here today. We've got our friends of the Sumter School District checking in with us. Also scheduled to check in with our friends of the Sumter Kiwanis Club as well, talking about their upcoming golf tournament. We've also got a number of other things. We've got some community events and happenings for you. And also, we've got a few other little surprises for you this morning as well. Of course, as we get rolling here in earnest this morning, we have our good news stories that are making the rounds here for you today. You know, this is pretty interesting. A man in London is celebrating the 50th anniversary of him working at McDonald's. His name is Terry Eagle, and he started as a part-time crew member in 1976. Now he's the owner of 6 restaurants. He was first promoted to manager at 19 years old, and he says he could never imagine how far he'd come. Along the way, he's raised more than $200,000 for the Ronald McDonald House, UK. And a tiny kitten named Zomboy is doing well now after a dramatic rescue in Florida. The 8-week-old kitten was surrendered to a humane society in critical condition and was barely breathing when he arrived. Against all odds and after multiple procedures, blood transfusions, and IV fluids, they nursed him back to health. Zomboy has officially risen from the dead, and he was adopted by a staff member at the Humane Society. And Ripley's Aquarium, up the road here, Myrtle Beach, South Carolina, is celebrating a penguin baby boom after 5 African penguin chicks recently hatched. This brings this year's total to 7 baby penguins, and they're calling the group the Lucky 7. African penguins are critically endangered, so having 7 successful hatchlings is really important for their conservation. The 2 oldest chicks are named Vic and Chell, and the 5 newest chicks, well, they haven't been named yet. All right, there you go. There's your good news for this morning. We'll take a break. Back with lots more on this Tuesday. This is Good Morning Sumter. We're right here on Z95.
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10: Weather Channel forecast for the Midlands. Drier air settling in behind the recent front will keep sunshine in the forecast here today. Around 90 degrees and a northeasterly breeze. Wednesday, remaining dry, sunny skies, around 92. And storm chances return Thursday into the weekend as moisture levels start to increase across the area. An afternoon shower or storm chance on Thursday, 92. Richard DeWedding at the Weather Channel.
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0: C95. A little marshmallow. Anyway, 7 o'clock our time, rolling along here on this Monday morning. Good morning, Sumter Show. Derek Burris with you. You know, making the case that employees should work more for the same pay, it's not a popular argument. It feels even more tone deaf when it comes out over Labor Day weekend. Dr. Nicholas Steele, he's the boss at Steele Chainsaw and Power Tool Company in Germany, and he says that about 5 hours should be added to the work week without extra pay for workers. In Germany, the typical work week's been 35 hours for the past 40 years, dating back to the mid-1980s, when a labor movement was successful in getting work hours scaled back. But now several companies are pushing for a return to 40-hour work weeks to raise productivity and keep up with foreign competitors. Executives at Mercedes-Benz Group, they're arguing for the same thing. Now, Steele also calls for sick pay to be paid only from the second day of sickness, and for the country to increase the overall volume of work, reduce labor costs, and create additional incentives for research and development. You know, a lot of people talk about how incredible the work-life balance is in many European countries. This is kind of the flip side of that. What do you think? Anyway, there's some stuff for you. We got to take a break. We come back. Birthday Club on the way. Got our spotlight on stupid. Got a random facts of the day for you. Also, we get a visit with our friends from the Sumter School District. All that more on tap. Coming at you on this Tuesday morning. This is Good Morning Sumter. We're right here on Z95.
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0: 95. Little Black Keys for you. Anyway, 7:18 our time. Rolling along here on this Tuesday morning. Good morning, Sumner Show. Derek Burris with you. Time for the birthday club. We got a birthday here for you today. I want to say happy birthday here on September 8th to Ann McNair. Ann McNair with a birthday today. Ann, happy birthday to you, dear. Hope you're having a good day today. Drop your name into the hopper. Of course, at the end of the week here on Friday's show, we'll do our end of the week drawing. That's for our bag of swag goodies. We'll draw from all the names we've announced this week. Actually, yesterday we had a birthday, Jessica Jones. We announced it last week, but Jessica Jones had a birthday along with Ann McNair. So they start our week off here, but we'll take all the birthdays we end up announcing this week, Monday through this coming Sunday. We'll draw one name out for our bag of swag and goodies for this week. Also, a little extra added bonus. We announce your name in the birthday club. You're automatically entered into our end of the month drawing. And that's for a $250 gift card to Heinz Furniture and Bedding, 3602 Broad Street Extension, right here in Sumter. But remember, my friends, you can't win. You ain't in. So send along that birthday information. Give me a number of ways to get in touch with me. 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Good Morning Sumter, all one word there. goodmorningsumter@gmail.com. 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Or just type in the words Good Morning Sumter right there in Facebook search bar. 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It's pretty easy. Send us a message through Facebook's Messenger. Or if you'd like to, pick the phone and give us a call at 803-775-2321, then extension 0. And if you call in, do that between 9 a.m. and 5:30 Monday through Friday. And remember, you can send in your own name. You can send in your spouse, parent, child, grandparent, cousin, coworker, next door neighbor, whoever, as long as they live here in our listening area. Happy birthday to Ann McNair, celebrating a birthday today. And don't forget, end of the week here, the end of the week drawing. And on the 30th, our end of the month drawing for that $250 gift card to Heinz Furniture and Bedding. All right, birthday club done. 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
0: You know, working in a fast food restaurant can be challenging enough without having to dodge a crazy person with a baseball bat. Yep. A 53-year-old woman at an In-N-Out restaurant in Southern California named Antonia Sanchez started threatening workers with a large baseball-sized wooden stick. Unclear why, one witness said she was angry about an order that was taking too long. Another person described her as a high-level tweaker. Anyway, that's when a 20-year-old college student named Luca Opperman saw the chaos from his car at the drive-thru window, and he took action. He jumped through the window like Spider-Man, grabbed his spatula, and confronted the woman. He shouted at her to leave, but she kept threatening the employee, so he pulled off a shoulder drop, and he managed to disarm her. Now, Luca is agile. He's a former gymnast, rugby player, and parkour teacher who now does freestyle trampolining. So I guess it was lucky that he was there. No injuries were reported, by the way. And Antonio was booked on suspicion of felony vandalism and brandishing a weapon. In a comment on social media, Luca said, "This was me. I'm not the proudest of this, but I had to defend those employees." All right, there you go. There's your spotlight on stupid for today. Time now for our random facts of the day. Always enjoy bringing you these little nuggets of knowledge each morning here at this time. Labor Day is the unofficial end of hot dog season. The National Hot Dog and Sausage Council says that between Memorial Day and Labor Day, Americans eat, 7 billion hot dogs. That's billion with a B. And yes, you can wear white after Labor Day. The saying dates back to the Gilded Age in the late 19th century when it was a fashion faux pas to wear any white clothing after summer ended on Labor Day because white indicated you were still in vacation mode and weren't getting your hands dirty. And how lonely is it living in Greenland? Well, one in every five people in Greenland attempt suicide at some point in their lifetime. Wow. And the guy who's stuck in jail on the Monopoly board has a name. His name is Jake the Jailbird. The cop who throws him in jail on the chance of community chest go directly to jail cards. He also has a name. It's Officer Edgar Mallory. And Pepsi was originally called Brad's Drink. They renamed it to Pepsi Cola 5 years later. I think that's pretty good. Brad's Drink. All right. Anyway, there are your random facts for a day. We'll take a break. We come back. Our friends in the Sumter School District scheduled to check in with us. Looking forward to that. All that and more coming up is your Tuesday. It's Good Morning Sumter. We're right here on Z95.
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0: 95. A little Smash Mouth for you. 7:31, our time rolling along here on this Tuesday morning. Good morning, Sumter Show. Derek Burris with you. As we do every Tuesday morning, we chat with our friends in the Sumter School District. And Miss Shelley Galloway is here with us this morning. How are you?
1: I'm doing great.
0: How was that Labor Day?
1: It was wonderful.
0: You didn't labor.
1: I did not labor. I actually felt like a human being and got a lot accomplished, so it was nice.
0: Well, that's good. I did a lot of nothing. I cooked some. That was about it.
1: Yeah, I heard you're a culinary mastermind.
0: I don't know about that, but I cooked some. I took it easy. I didn't do a lot. I did watch a lot of football this weekend. Mm. Watched some movies.
1: As did I, yeah.
0: Anyway, so you brought a special guest in with you this morning.
1: I did. One of my favorite things on Tuesdays is our Teacher of the Year spotlights. Mm-hmm. And today we are highlighting Rhonda Evans. She is the Teacher of the Year at Alice Drive Middle School.
0: Well, Rhonda Evans, welcome to the show.
2: Thank you. Good morning. Good morning.
0: Where are you from?
2: I am from Sumter, South Carolina. Yeah. I was born here. My dad was military. We moved around a little bit, but mostly I was raised here.
0: Yeah?
2: Yes.
0: All right.
2: Graduate of Crestwood.
0: Yeah. And how long have you been teaching?
2: This is my 12th year in education, my 10th year as a certified teacher.
0: Yeah.
2: Actually, my principal wanted me to brag on myself a little bit. She says I'm a little humble.
0: So well, you should. You're Teacher of the Year.
1: And this is your opportunity.
2: That's right. That's right. That's right. I actually started out at Alice Drive Middle as a substitute. I started there on the second day of school in August of 2014 as a long-term sub in a math class.
0: Wow.
2: And I stayed. I actually ended up becoming a paraprofessional the next school year. And the year after that, I became certified. And now I can say I am the Teacher of the Year 10 years later.
0: How about that?
2: Yeah.
0: Well, that's good. Married, kids?
2: I am married to my awesome husband, Tristan. Mm-hmm. And I have three beautiful daughters, one of whom should be listening right now. Yeah. Good morning, Rose.
0: Okay. Well, very good. Very good. What do you like best about teaching?
2: You know, teaching is, it's rewarding in so many ways. I think what I love best is the connection I get to make with students, the impact that I have. And sometimes I don't even realize how far-reaching our impact can be until I see a kid that is now an adult.
0: Yeah.
2: And they're like, oh, Miss Evans, I remember you. And like, I don't, tell me your name again.
0: I've gotten that same thing from teachers that have been doing this long enough.
2: Yes.
0: That they have students that have gone on to adulthood or, you know, college and been successful or whatnot, whatever they do in life. And come back and tell them later. That's a little different. Somebody's teaching for 2 or 3 years.
2: Right.
0: You know?
2: Yes.
0: Yeah. I think that's good when they come back and you see how they turned out.
2: Yes, I'd love to see how my students turned out. I have even had the pleasure of teaching alongside a couple of my students. I've been teaching now long enough that
0: some of them come back to teach.
2: Yes.
0: Well, that's how it makes you feel good.
2: It does. It makes me feel really great. And one of them actually taught my middle daughter, and that was... That just made my heart so happy.
0: Oh my gosh. You got your daughter in a class and they go, yeah, your mom taught.
2: Right. Me. Yes.
0: I would say that makes you feel old, but you're not old.
2: No, I don't feel old, but when I think about it that way, it can make you feel a little old.
0: What's the toughest thing about teaching?
2: Oh man. I would say the toughest thing is navigating all the various supports that our students need, especially these days. There's so many different things, whether it's academic or social, emotional needs, making sure that they have all the things that they need, both mentally and academically, so that they can succeed.
0: Mm-hmm.
2: That is a little bit more difficult, I think, these days to navigate than it used to be.
0: Yeah. Kids got to deal with a lot.
2: They do. They deal with a lot of things, and they bring things from home. You know, just as adults, we bring things. We have issues. Our students do too.
0: Mm-hmm.
2: And so we have to be cognizant of that so that we can, people say this, oh, you've got to meet them where they are, but you really do have to meet them where they are and find out where they are so you can meet them there.
0: Particularly when they're that age.
2: Yes,
0: you're talking middle school. 6th, 7th, 8th, eighth grade
2: yes,
0: kids?
2: I have yeah. eighth graders. Yeah. I teach eighth grade English.
0: Mm-hmm.
2: So, yes.
0: You made a full gamut. You were teaching mathematics while ago.
2: I started off teaching math, which is so crazy because my degree is actually in journalism. And I think I did a good job that year
0: mm-hmm.
2: with teaching math. I learned a little bit, or relearned.
0: Yeah, that's the thing about math. Man, when I got done with college, I walked out, that math, it was like, it's gone.
2: Exactly.
0: It's gone.
2: Exactly.
0: I'll never want to deal with that again.
2: I never thought I would need it again, but lo and behold.
0: Yeah. What are your future plans? What do you want to do?
2: You know, I really love being in the classroom. I have my master's degree in reading K through 12, so one day, perhaps I would become a reading coach. But for now, I am enjoying being an eighth grade ELA teacher. I love the connections that I make with my students. Yeah. I love my coworkers. So,
0: all right.
2: Yeah.
0: Very good. Rhonda Evans. She is the teacher of the year for Alice Rye Middle School.
2: Yes.
0: Appreciate you being with us today.
2: Thank you. Thank you. I'm glad to be here and represent Alice Drive. We're celebrating 70 years.
0: Oh, wow.
2: Of being open over there on Alice Drive / Miller Road.
0: So. Yeah. What's on the lesson plan today?
2: Oh, today, my students can look forward to reading two brand new texts. We are going to start off reading two arguments about technology and how they may or may not be taking over our jobs.
0: AI,
2: yes.
1: Way for the future.
0: Yes.
2: It is.
0: I'm looking over my shoulder every day. Anyway, well, listen, thanks for being with us.
2: Thank you for having me, and thank you for this spotlight opportunity.
0: Oh, yeah. Listen, we enjoy doing this. Shelley, once again, another wonderful teacher.
1: Yes, a great spotlight on excellence. Alice Drive Middle School is a nationally accredited STEM school, and I'm proud that Rhonda is a part of that excellence standard of excellence at Alice Drive Middle.
0: All right. You got some announcements this morning?
1: I do. Mark your calendars. Sumter School District's students are doing a memorial tribute for 9/11, but this will take place on Thursday, September the 10th.
0: Mm-hmm.
1: And our students will come together to honor and remember the lives lost, the heroes who served, and the enduring spirit of unity and patriotism. So this will take place at the old Sumter County Courthouse. Okay. On Main Street at 5:30. It's a brief performance from 5:30 to 6. But once again, it's a memorial tribute through song. And so on Thursday, September 10th, and we will do a memorial tribute to those who lost their lives on 9/11.
0: It's, by the way, 141 North Main.
1: Yes. How did you know that off the top of your head?
0: I just did.
1: I've got that right here in front of me.
0: I just did.
1: You're that good, Derek.
0: Yeah.
1: Also want to give a shout out to Stephanie Gregg. She is our principal at Lemire Elementary School. She recently was selected to speak on a panel about the importance of school improvement councils and their impact in South Carolina. And she was also elected to serve on the board of trustees for the school improvement council. So she is definitely an example of what to do when it comes to school improvement councils. They have won the Riley Award of Excellence. Right. And so I'm just very pleased to see that she is representing not only Lemire Elementary School, but Sumter School District in the state of South Carolina to show what they have accomplished with school improvement councils.
0: All right.
1: Just some upcoming walks. We are very big when it comes to community outreach, and the March for Babies is coming up on Saturday, September the 26th at 10 a.m. at Dillon Park. Registration will begin at 9:30, but our schools do take part in this walk. And so also the American Heart Walk this year is on Halloween. They are changing the location to Sumter High School's Memorial Stadium.
0: Oh, okay.
1: So it's typically been at the Chamber, so we will have it at the stadium.
0: Okay.
1: And the walk will begin at 9 o'clock, and festivities begin at 8. So just a shout-out to our schools. They do raise a lot of money throughout the year for the March of Dimes, the American Heart Walk, and also Relay for Life.
0: Okay.
1: And give a shout-out for them. And then on Friday, we had four students who were recognized. They're outstanding track athletes from Lakewood High School. They won gold and silver medals in the state track championship in 2026. So a shout out to Aaliyah Hicks, Samaya Shaw, Jemiah Brannon, and Janaya Shaw for their outstanding accomplishments.
0: All right.
1: Okay, but once again, oh, also to our teacher forum, which Rhonda is a part of, they are having their first meeting on Friday, and one of the projects they will be working on immediately will be a school board candidate forum.
0: Oh.
1: And so we will announce that date and location, but it's going to be in early October. But we do encourage the community to come out. Once again, it's a forum. It's not a debate. The questions will be pre-selected for our candidates, but it'll be a great opportunity for the community and our staff to meet the candidates who are running for school board.
0: All right. Very good. All right. Folks want to find you guys online or otherwise, what's the best way to do it?
1: Make sure to visit us on our website at sumterschools.net. Also follow us on Facebook, Instagram, X, and YouTube. We are...
0: She forgot her hashtag.
1: I know. One standard excellence. Together we win.
0: There you go.
2: There we go.
1: I'm so sorry. I had a little bit of brain fog right there.
0: That's okay.
1: Yes.
0: Listen, happens to the best of us.
1: I know.
0: Yeah. Wait till you get old like me.
1: I know.
0: You forget. Anyway, who are you?
1: Shelly Galloway.
0: Anyway. All right. Shelly, thanks for being with us. Rhonda.
2: Yes.
0: Nice to meet you.
2: Nice to meet you, too. Can I say one more good morning?
0: You may.
2: I think my mother is probably also listening. Good morning, Mom.
0: No, Gloria. I got to give a shout out to Mom.
2: I do.
0: Mom Gloria there.
2: Yes.
0: All right. Very good. Well, I appreciate you being with us today. I hope you have a great day in the classroom.
2: Thank you so much.
0: All right. Our friends in the Sumter School District, we're going to take a break. We're going to come back. We got more for you on this Tuesday. It's Good Morning Sumter right here. On Z95.
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10: Weather Channel forecast for the Midlands. Drier air settling in behind the recent front will keep sunshine in the forecast here today. Around 90 degrees and a northeasterly breeze. Wednesday, remaining dry, sunny skies, around 92. And storm chances return Thursday into the weekend as moisture levels start to increase across the area. An afternoon shower or storm chance on Thursday, 92. Richard DeWedding at the Weather Channel.
11: 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Well, we're back, and we brought music, Z95. Here's that music we brought.

0: 93.5. Yeah, Scorpions. 7:50, our time rolling along here on this Tuesday morning. Good morning, Sumter Show. Derek Burris with you. I want to thank our friends in the Sumter School District coming by. Rhonda Evans, their Teacher of the Year from Alice Drive Middle School, our guest here today. Always enjoy visiting with our friends in the school district. Chat with them again next week. Hey, we cut the cord. Now it may be time to reattach it because, according to a new report, streaming prices are increasing at a higher rate than cable ever did. You know, since 2022, streaming prices have jumped more than three times the rate of inflation, which, as you probably noticed, is pretty high itself right now. Apple TV launched at $4.99 a month, $4.99 a month back in 2019. It has tripled since then. Disney Plus launched that same year at $6.99 without ads, and now it's $11.99 with ads. And Netflix Premium is up 125% since 2013. The cheapest tier of Paramount Plus is up 80% over the past 5 years. It now costs $151 a month to have all eight major streaming services without ads or bundle commitments. 4 years ago, it was $90. Now, obviously, unless you want to be lame, going exclusively back to cable isn't the solution. So what is the solution? Well, how about streaming cycling? That's where you subscribe to one service at a time and alternate. Like you subscribe to Apple TV until you're caught up on all the stuff you want to watch, and then you drop it and you pick up Prime. Then when you're caught up there, you switch over to Netflix and so on and so forth. It's big with Generation Z, and it's possible that if everybody started doing that, these streamers would realize that we're not made out of Bitcoin. Hey, for the past two decades, there's been a craft beer movement where beer drinkers moved away from the classic light lagers for the more intense flavors of IPAs, Belgian ales, porters, and stouts. But is that trend reversing? Well, according to a new report, the most popular beer in America is Michelob Ultra, which is arguably the one with the least flavor. Bud Light second, followed by Stella Artois, Budweiser, Guinness, Coors Light, Busch Light, Miller Light, Blue Moon, and Corona. Least popular beer, Milwaukee's Best Ice. All right, maybe that one's got the least flavor. Harp is second, followed by Sierra Nevada, Sam Adams, Keystone, Molson, Labatt Blue, Carlsberg, Hams, and Keystone Light. By the way, Sierra Nevada and Sam Adams are in the craft brew game, even if they're still major nationwide brands. The report also listed the 10 states that love beer the most. Wisconsin, number one, cheeseheads. Then Wyoming, Kansas, Nebraska, Iowa, New Hampshire, Pennsylvania, North Dakota, South Dakota, and Missouri. The 10 that are least interested in beer: Alaska, Utah, Georgia, Washington, Mississippi, California, Virginia, Maryland, Oregon, and finally Hawaii. By the way, in South Carolina, they said our favorite beer here, Stella, which I don't get, but all right, whatever. Hey, if you're a boomer or a Generation Xer, you may remember way back when non-travelers were allowed to walk their loved ones to the gate at the airport and wait with them. It feels like a lifetime ago, but it was roughly 25 years ago until 9/11 happened. Yeah, which, by the way, the 25th anniversary is this week. Well, those days might be coming back. The TSA has launched Gateside by TSA PreCheck. That's a pilot program allowing approved non-ticket visitors to pass through security at 13 U.S. airports. The participating airports are, I'm not going to list all of them, but they're a whole bunch of them. They're big airports. Non-ticketed visitors who are approved for the program must still go through screening. They must apply through TSA and receive a gate-side pass 1 to 3 days before arriving at the airport. You also have to have a TSA PreCheck or a known traveler number. Ugh. Then you go through the pre-check screening late lane with your ID. If you're worried about this making lines longer, they say availability can be restricted during really busy periods like around holiday travel times. The TSA says the program's designed to make airport visits easier for families, especially those with children flying or elderly passengers. They also say it's an exclusive benefit for our most trusted travelers that makes it easier to return to the gate for welcomes and send-offs, meet friends during a layover, and enjoy dining and shopping along the way. Program is scheduled to roll out more airports in the coming months. Sounds like a hassle, though. Good gosh. Anyway, there's some stuff for you. Hey, we come back. Our friends in the Sumter Kiwanis Club, Vicki Singleton, going to be here. We'll be chatting about their upcoming golf tournament. And also, we'll be talking a little bit, since she works for United Way, about some stuff they have going on. So all that more on tap is your Tuesday. It's Good Morning Sumter. We're right here on Z95.
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0: C95. 8:05 our time, rolling along here on this Tuesday morning. Good morning, Sumter Show. Derek Burris here with you. As promised, friends from the Sumter Kiwanis Club are here with us this morning. My friend Vicki Singleton, how are you?
1: I'm doing well. How are you today?
0: Good, good, good. Vicki's also over the United Way here. We're going to talk maybe a little United Way stuff in a moment or two. First of all, we got you here to talk about your upcoming golf tournament. In fact, right around the bend, the Major General Tom Olson Memorial Kiwanis Golf Tournament.
1: Yes.
0: Yeah. It's coming up, what, on the 18th?
1: That's right. Yeah. At the Links at Lakewood. We have a 9 a.m. shotgun start.
0: Yep. That's going to be a lot of fun.
1: Yes. It's our 11th year hosting this, and we're very excited.
0: Folks don't know, Major General Olson, very nice gentleman, was out at Shaw over a number of departments there for many years, retired here, and became a vital part of the community, did a lot of stuff here, and of course passed away a few years ago, but he was also an avid golfer.
1: Yes.
0: And you guys, he was also a member of the Kiwanis Club, I believe.
1: Oh, yes.
0: And so therefore you guys started this tournament in his memory, and gets bigger every year.
1: Yes. Well, we actually started it in his honor to begin with.
0: Right.
1: And he got to be a big part of that before he passed away. Yeah. So we're happy about that.
0: Well, he was a nice gentleman. In fact, had him on this show a number of times. And always enjoyed chatting with him. But he did a lot for the community. And, of course, whether, you know, through the Air Force or through the Kiwanis Club, and just being just a really nice person. And I know that this is a nice way to honor his memory while raising some money for a good cause. What you guys going to do with the proceeds?
1: Well,
0: this?
1: Everything we do in Kiwanis is for the children here in Sumter. So a lot of what we do through the school district, but anywhere we see a need for children here in Sumter.
0: Yeah. Well, that's good. And again, folks want to play in the tournament, they still have time to sign up.
1: That's, oh, absolutely. You
0: know, that's why you're here. They yes. They want to do it. It's only $60 for individual players. You want to put a whole team in, it's $240 for a four-person team.
1: That's right. And we have plenty of space for sponsors still. So we'd love to have people sign up to be sponsors. We still have room in our swag bags for prizes if anyone would like to let us know about that.
0: Right.
1: So anything they'd like to contribute to the golf tournament, or if they'd like to participate in any way, we're happy to take them on.
0: All right. Well, very good. This is coming up on Friday the 18th. It's going to be out at Links at Lakewood.
1: That's right.
0: And just a lot of fun. You got food and beverages, all that will be covered.
1: We do, yes. We'll have lots of food, snacks, beverages, door prizes. We're going to have big prizes as well. So we really hope people will come out and support.
0: Very good. And again, this all goes back to Kiwanis Club helping kids here locally. How many members you got in the club now?
1: I think we're up to around 30-something, 40 active.
0: That's good.
1: You know, you always have those on your roll that aren't showing up. But
0: that's all right. Well, that's good. When and where do you guys meet?
1: We meet on Wednesdays, usually the third Wednesday of every month. We meet at the North Hope Center, which is on Main Street.
0: Right.
1: Right across from Adult Ed.
0: Yep. And right there, almost near the entrance of Morris College.
1: That's right.
0: Yeah. Easy to find.
1: Yep, and we meet at lunchtime.
0: Yeah. It's right beside the water park, too, the little splash pad.
1: That's right.
0: Yeah. So, well, very good. Well, again, if folks want to get signed up for the tournament, what's the best way for them to go about doing that, Vicki?
1: They can contact Bill Hoag at 803-795-9299 or 803-717-6575.
0: Okay. All right. And again, Bill Hoag handling registration for that. And still got time to put together a four-person team. Or if you just want to come out and play as an individual, you guys will pair them up with a team.
1: That's right.
0: Yeah. Pair them up with somebody to play with. Well, very good. Well, I know that this is going to be good. How many years are you guys doing this tournament now?
1: This is the 11th.
0: 11th year. So that's pretty cool. Let's get you put your United Way hat on for a minute. A couple of weeks ago, I had the pleasure of attending the grand opening of your food share program.
1: Yes,
0: that the United Way is kicking off here in Sumter, and this is a pretty exciting thing. Tell us a little bit about food share.
1: Food share is a great program that we are very honored to bring to Sumter as the hub, and you'll be hearing a lot more about that as we move forward with that. But it's an affordable, nutritious access to great food. Like I said, it's affordable. The quality of the food is unbelievable mm-hmm. that we get. And we get deliveries at United Way every other week. You have to order the week before delivery.
0: Mm-hmm.
1: But it was brought to us through Food Share South Carolina. So it's a partnership that we have with them.
0: Right.
1: And we started doing this about probably in March or April is when we had our kickoff.
0: Right.
1: And now we're full swing ahead, so to speak.
0: Yeah.
1: But it's a box of food. It's fruits and vegetables, all fresh, locally grown. And like I said, the quality of the food is just amazing.
0: Oh, yeah. I saw the boxes and saw what was in them. And, I mean, it was really good stuff, good produce.
1: It's really good, and yeah. It's very affordable. It's yeah. a lot less than you would pay in the grocery store.
0: A lot. And but, again, who's your target market for this?
1: Anybody. Anybody.
0: Yeah.
1: Honestly, you don't have to qualify. This is not a program that you have to qualify for. You can pay out of pocket.
0: Mm-hmm.
1: We have small boxes. We have what are called no-cook boxes.
0: Yep.
1: And then we have large boxes. The small box, if you're paying out of pocket, is $20.
0: Mm-hmm.
1: The no-cook box is $15. And the large box is $25.
0: Mm-hmm.
1: If you're a SNAP participant, then it's $5 for the small box and $10 for the large box.
0: Yeah. And this is perfect for folks that maybe on fixed incomes. Because, I mean, you get a lot of stuff.
1: You get a lot.
0: In the box. And the way these things are designed, you guys even can help some with the meal planning and all. You got some advice.
1: Oh, yeah.
0: I think that people can give, here's the box, but here's what you can do with it.
1: That's right.
0: Here's some things that you can make. And it's scheduled. You do this every other week.
1: That's correct.
0: So it's kind of spaced out to where make sure people got some fresh vegetables that they can enjoy for that 2 week period till they get their next box.
1: That's right. And there's enough food in there to last that whole 2 weeks as
0: yeah.
1: well.
0: Yeah.
1: And it comes with suggestion cards, recipe cards to help guide them with what to do with the food.
0: Yeah. Well, tell them some of the type things that are in the boxes. And I know it's going to change because it's season. It's local stuff, so it's seasonal.
1: Sure. So every time we get a box, we don't know exactly what's in the box.
0: Right.
1: But we have enjoyed blueberries, bananas, strawberries. We've had
0: saw some broccoli. In,
1: oh, my gosh.
0: Beautiful broccoli.
1: Bok choy. We had a lot of different things.
0: Mm-hmm.
1: A big head of cabbage one time that was just beautiful.
0: Yeah.
1: Corn when it was in season,
0: mm-hmm.
1: tomatoes, potatoes.
0: Yeah. Where are these boxes assembled and everything and then brought into us? I know it's here in the state.
1: Yes.
0: But
1: so all of our stuff comes from Richland County.
0: Right.
1: The boxes do.
0: Mm-hmm.
1: But they are working hard to get a lot of our more local farmers involved.
0: Yeah.
1: So everything is pretty local that can be grown local, obviously.
0: Right.
1: Or it's coming from the farmers market. So it's all coming from South Carolina. Most of our, like the strawberries came from, I think it's called Cottle Farms.
0: Cottle Farms.
1: Is that right?
0: Right.
1: On the way
0: mm-hmm.
1: to,
0: yep, they're right there off of 378.
1: That's
0: right. Right off Garner's Ferry.
1: So we did have some great produce from them, but I know that they have also gotten some local Sumter County farmers involved as well.
0: Yeah.
1: And that's really the goal is to involve our local farmers so they don't have to go outside of the area to sell their produce.
0: Yeah.
1: And we are able to buy that.
0: This is a good program.
1: It's
0: for anybody, but particularly folks, you know, with SNAP and things like that, you can really stretch your dollars a lot further. And I'm telling you, this is every other week. There's a certain day of the week that they do this.
1: Yes. So it's on a Wednesday.
0: All right.
1: And they can go to our website if they need to see the entire calendar, or they can stop by our office. Mm-hmm. But our website is uasumter.org. Mm-hmm. So if they just want to go there, go to the top where it says Impact and choose Food Share.
0: Okay.
1: They can get all the information about registering and signing up for boxes.
0: Now, right now, they pick these up at the United Way building right there.
1: That's
0: correct.
1: At
0: 215 North Washington Street. But you're hoping to expand that and get some other distribution points around the county.
1: That's right. We are hoping, with Food Share South Carolina's assistance, to identify sites around the county. Mm-hmm. So transportation does not become a barrier for folks who want to participate in the program.
0: I think this is a great thing. I was fortunate enough, you invited us at the Y to the grand opening of this. I think this is a really neat program. And I'm glad to see that that you guys are doing that. And again, uasumter.org.
1: Correct.
0: Is the website that you can find out more, and then go to the Impact tab, and you can find out more about Food Share of Sumter and this great program that they're doing here. What else you guys have coming up here, Vicki? Anything note you want to mention?
1: Well, you can just watch out for us here. We're going to be coming back to the radio show soon,
0: yeah.
1: I hope.
0: Yeah. Yeah. All right. Well, we will we'll have you back, and we got some other cool things coming up with the folks at United Way. And also, we had Vicki here talking about the Major Tom Olson Memorial Kiwanis Golf Tournament. Again, coming up Friday, September 18th. You got a 9 a.m. shotgun start there at the Links at Lakewood. If you'd like to sign up for that, individual players, $60. Four-person team, just $240. That gets you a full day of golf there and a lot of fun. Includes all your food and beverage and a lot of other cool stuff. Bill Hoag, you can contact him, 803-795-9299 or 803-717-6575. And again, that's coming up on the 18th. So wish you a lot of luck with your golf tournament there.
1: Thank you.
0: Yeah, he was a nice gentleman.
1: Yes,
0: and,
1: he was.
0: And you, the folks there at Kiwanis Club, you guys do a lot of good stuff for the kids here in our community.
1: Thank you, Derek.
0: All right, Vicki, I appreciate you being with us here this morning.
1: Thank you.
0: All right, Vicki Singleton with the Kiwanis Club, also with the United Way. And again, don't forget that food share program. That is a really neat thing they're doing here in Sumter. We're going to take a quick break. We come back, we got more for you on this Tuesday morning. It's Good Morning Sumter right here on Z95.
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0: 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Linda Carlisle. 8:36, our time rolling along here on this, Tuesday morning. Good morning. Something to show. Derek Burris with you. Getting back into the swing here after the Labor Day holiday. And anyway, I want to thank our friend Vicki Singleton coming by. She was a Sumter Kiwanis Club. And also, Vicki with the local United Way. I'm going to get another plug in here. I'm going to do some community events here. Do want to get another plug in for the Kiwanis, their upcoming Kiwanis Club of Sumter Golf Tournament. That's coming up on Friday, September 18th with a 9 o'clock a.m. shotgun start at the Links at Lakewood. It's the Major General Tom Olson Memorial Golf Tournament, their 11th annual. All your food and beverage provided, $60 per person for individual players, or a four-person team can play for $240. Still looking for sponsors. If you'd like more information or would like to sign up for the tournament, contact Bill Hoag at 803-795-9299. That's 803-795-9299. And again, this is coming up on Friday, September 18th. 9 o'clock a.m. shotgun start at the Links in Lakewood. And, of course, the Kiwanis Club of Sumter. All the proceeds from this will go to benefit kids programs that they help administer here in the Sumter community. Also, a few other things coming up. The final Fourth Friday concert for 2026 coming up on September 25th with the band Soul Purpose. You're going to be entertaining folks on the lawn of the old courthouse right there, 141 North Main Street here in Sumter, 6:30 to 9 o'clock. This will be the final one for this year. They have had record crowds come out for these. These things have been just tremendous this year with some fantastic bands. Soul Purpose will be entertaining folks on the 25th in the season on a big one. They do these May through September every year. Of course, brought to you by the City of Sumter, along with Giannis, Prisma Health, Walmart, Hines Furniture and Bedding, and First Citizens Bank. And again, absolutely free. Bring a lawn chair out. Bring a blanket. Enjoy a free concert. This will be the last one for 2026. The folks at the Sertoma Club are always there selling cold adult beverages. And the folks at the Pamina Optimus Club are there. They're selling hot dogs, also cotton candy and popcorn. They'll have some other food trucks out there as well. So the final Fourth Friday for this year, September 25th, that's a Friday, 6:30, 9 o'clock, the band Soul Purpose, 141 North Main Street here in Sumter. Also coming up, the second annual First Responders Barbecue Cook-Off and Car and Truck Show. This is being put on by the Sumter County Sheriff's Office, coming up on Saturday, October the 10th from 9 a.m. to 5 p.m. over the Sumter County Civic Center. And this is always a big event. We were out there last year. We're going to be out there once again this year, broadcasting live, but look forward to it. There's absolutely free admission, free parking. They'll have raffle and door prizes, and they'll start giving out some awards at 2 p.m. They have all kind of stuff out there on the grills. A lot of different pit masters will be out there doing a great job with this. If you would like to enter the cook-off and be one of the competitive teams out there, or if you'd like to be a sponsor, or if you'd like to put your vehicle in the car show, contact Lieutenant Mike McCoy with the Sumter Sheriff's Office. You can reach him at 803-774-4098. That's 803-774-4098. This is Lieutenant Mike McCoy. And again, the second annual First Responder Barbecue Cook-Off and Car and Truck Show, brought to you by the Sumter County Sheriff's Office, Saturday, October 10th, 9 to 5 at the Sumter County Civic Center. And one final thing here. Our friends at Sumter Green, their annual fall feast coming up. Once again, presented by our friends at FTC. This is one of my favorite events. And it's coming up this year once again at the University of South Carolina Sumter, right there outside the Nettles Center. This is just like a big outdoor tailgate party. They'll have around 30 or 40 different restaurants, businesses, just folks that like to cook. They'll be all preparing their specialties. It's all-inclusive. They'll have adult beverages there. Of course, this is an adults-only event. 18 and older, please. But it raises money for Sumter Green. They're a 501c3 that maintain these beautiful entryways in and out of our fair city. And if you'd like to see about getting tickets, they're $40 in advance, $50 at the door. And you can get them at sumtergreen.org. 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And, of course, all the money raised from this goes to Sumter Green. By the way, live entertainment this year by your friends at the Green Swamp Collective, great local band, will be entertaining folks at this year's Sumter Green's Fall Feast. Again, coming up on Thursday, October the 22nd, begins at 5:30 in the afternoon, goes to 8 o'clock in the evening at USC Sumter, right outside the Nettle Center. And we'll have Susan Wild with Sumter Green back on soon to talk a little bit more about Sumter Green's Fall Feast. But put that on your calendar. See about go ahead and getting those tickets before they sell out. It usually does. Again, sumtergreen.org. $40 in advance, $50 at the door, if, that's a big if, they have any remaining. All right, my friends, we'll take a break. Back with more on this Tuesday morning. By the way, today's Star Trek Day. 60-year anniversary today of Star Trek, debuted on NBC TV on September 8th. And that's pretty big milestone. I'm a big Star Trek fan. I love Star Trek. But all the Trekkers out there, hope you have a great day today. We'll take a break, though. We come back. We've got more for you. I'm going to wrap it up, actually, for this Tuesday morning. This is Good Morning Sumter. We're right here on Z95.
1: Hey, we'll be right back. 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Z95.
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6: Weather channel forecast for the Midlands. Drier air settling in behind the recent front will keep sunshine in the forecast here today. Around 90 degrees and a northeasterly breeze. Wednesday, remaining dry, sunny skies around 92. And storm chances return Thursday into the weekend as moisture levels start to increase across the area. An afternoon shower or storm chance on Thursday, 92. Richard DeWedding at the Weather Channel.
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0: heard that one in a while. A little ZZ Top. Jesus just left Chicago. Anyway, 8:53 our time. That's going to do it for today's Good Morning Sumter here on this Tuesday. Just enough time for us to say good morning to Kenny. How you doing, sir?
1: I'm here.
0: How was Labor Day? You took a few days off, you said.
1: Yes, I have.
0: Was it good?
1: Peaceful.
0: Peaceful?
1: Peaceful.
0: Well, that's good. That's what you want in your time off.
1: Yeah.
0: Anyway, we'll be back here tomorrow. We got a full slate tomorrow. Got our friends from the Liberty Steam Charter School, also Central Carolina Technical College, and the Sumter County Sheriff's Office all scheduled to be here with us tomorrow. Plus, we got our regular hilarity, our birthday club, spotlight on stupid, random facts of the day. We got all that for you tomorrow. And we got some other stuff. Another hot day out there today. Maybe not as bad as it was. I'm going to tell you what, it was brutal this weekend.
1: Oh, yes, it was.
0: It was brutal. Only getting up to 89 today, though. So I guess that's a break in the weather, because I'm telling you, Saturday, man, it was rough. We were talking about, I watched the Carolina game, and it was emptied out. Nothing but students left after the half, because it was just so hot. Anyway, mostly sunny today, getting up to 89 degrees with intervals of clouds and sunshine. No chance of rain, though. A few clouds tonight from time to time, low down to 68. And for your Wednesday, partly cloudy once again, a little bit warmer, high 91 degrees. Again, no chance of rain. A few clouds tomorrow night, low down to 71. And for Thursday, a few clouds from time to time. Sun peeking out, though, and a high of 92. Getting back up in the mid-90s by this weekend. Looks like our next big chance of rain coming up this weekend on Saturday and Sunday. Anyway, Kenny, have a good day today, my friend.
1: Same to you.
0: You back to work today? You're bringing the job?
1: Nope.
0: Still off, huh?
1: Yep.
0: That's good. Anyway, you guys have a good day today. We'll see you back here bright and early tomorrow morning. Make it a good one. We'll see you then. And peace.
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5: Weather Channel forecast for the Midlands. Drier air settling in behind the recent front. We'll keep sunshine in the forecast here today. Around 90 degrees and a northeasterly breeze. Wednesday, remaining dry. Sunny skies around 92. And storm chances return Thursday into the weekend as moisture levels start to increase across the area. An afternoon shower or storm chance on Thursday, 92. Richard DeWedding at the Weather Channel.
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9: Weather channel forecast for the Midlands. Drier air settling in behind the recent front. We'll keep sunshine in the forecast here today. Around 90 degrees and a northeasterly breeze. Wednesday, remaining dry. Sunny skies around 92. And storm chances return Thursday into the weekend as moisture levels start to increase across the area. An afternoon shower or storm chance on Thursday, 92. Richard DeWedding at the Weather Channel.
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9: Weather Channel forecast for the Midlands. Drier air settling in behind the recent front will keep sunshine in the forecast here today. Around 90 degrees and a northeasterly breeze. Wednesday, remaining dry, sunny skies. Around 92. And storm chances return Thursday into the weekend as moisture levels start to increase across the area. An afternoon shower or storm chance on Thursday, 92. Richard DeWedding at the Weather Channel.
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6: Weather channel forecast for the Midlands. Drier air settling in behind the recent front will keep sunshine in the forecast here today. Around 90 degrees and a northeasterly breeze. Wednesday, remaining dry, sunny skies, around 92. And storm chances return Thursday into the weekend as moisture levels start to increase across the area. An afternoon shower or storm chance on Thursday, 92. Richard DeWedding at the Weather Channel.
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7: Weather channel forecast for the Midlands. Drier air settling in behind the recent front will keep sunshine in the forecast here today. Around 90 degrees and a northeasterly breeze. Wednesday, remaining dry, sunny skies, around 92. And storm chances return Thursday into the weekend as moisture levels start to increase across the area. An afternoon shower or storm chance on Thursday, 92. Richard DeWedding at the Weather Channel.
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3: Weather channel forecast for the Midlands. Drier air settling in behind the recent front. We'll keep sunshine in the forecast here today. Around 90 degrees and a northeasterly breeze. Wednesday, remaining dry. Sunny skies around 92. And storm chances return Thursday into the weekend as moisture levels start to increase across the area. An afternoon shower or storm chance on Thursday, 92. Richard DeWedding at the Weather Channel.
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4: Weather channel forecast for the Midlands. Drier air settling in behind the recent front will keep sunshine in the forecast here today. Around 90 degrees and a northeasterly breeze. Wednesday, remaining dry, sunny skies around 92. And storm chances return Thursday into the weekend as moisture levels start to increase across the area. An afternoon shower or storm chance on Thursday, 92. Richard DeWedding at the Weather Channel.
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5: Weather channel forecast for the Midlands. Drier air settling in behind the recent front will keep sunshine in the forecast here today. Around 90 degrees and a northeasterly breeze. Wednesday, remaining dry, sunny skies around 92. And storm chances return Thursday into the weekend as moisture levels start to increase across the area. An afternoon shower or storm chance on Thursday, 92. Richard DeWedding at the Weather Channel.
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10: Weather channel forecast for the Midlands. Drier air settling in behind the recent front. We'll keep sunshine in the forecast here today. Around 90 degrees and a northeasterly breeze. Wednesday, remaining dry. Sunny skies around 92. And storm chances return Thursday into the weekend as moisture levels start to increase across the area. An afternoon shower or storm chance on Thursday, 92. Richard DeWedding at the Weather Channel.
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Yeah, well, we did too. That's why we're here, playing a bunch of random songs in a row, right? Well, that's what we're doing. Z95. We play everything.

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1: What, you think you're some kind of Jedi waving your hand around like that? Mind tricks don't work on me.
0: And that's why we're in traffic court. Z95. We play everything.